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3: 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See you at the bar, you was hardly talking. That's when I knew that your heart was scarring. Friends to lovers need a part to star in. Like, wait, babe, let me

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1: 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You only live once. 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
1: Let's get the party started. 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That's when I knew that your heart was scarring. 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

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I look so good, you look so good, maybe we should all leak it together. 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You only live once, let the people see!

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1: 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Calvin Harris.
2: 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Maybe it's the only way to go through. I won't lose myself for anybody. I'm not sorry. Yeah.

0: 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Sam Slagavent, Dodge Sunvite und exklusiv Rob Green, One World Radio, The Sound of Tomorrowland hier bei Big FM. 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
2: 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I won't lose myself for anybody. I'm not sorry. 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
1: Hey, it's me. I know we haven't spoken in a while, but I still think about you a lot. Do you think about me? Anyways, I just wanted to let you know that I miss you.